0: Sorry.
1: It's okay.
0: No, I'm really sorry.
1: It's really okay.
0: No, I mean, I could have ruined your pretty dress.
1: But you didn't, so it's okay. Excuse me?
0: Yes, please.
1: Two cappuccinos, please.